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In his eye there's a hunter's gleam, something to look forward to. 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

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This cat's gonna get the cream. 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

0: Ràdio Vic, la música que tu vols.
1: I can shut off for days at a time, do what I want without you in mind. I try to change, but it's hard to change. When I get it wrong, you get it right, and I'm just alone, I'm in your social life, and I'm always late.